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0: is new country there from Megan Maroney called Beautiful Things on Taste of Country Nights. The ACM Awards coming up in a couple of weeks. Megan Maroney is up for 9 ACM Awards, including Entertainer of the Year. That's a whole lot of stuff, man. Good job for Megan. I know a lot of people use the thermos bottles, you know, to keep your coffee and soup in on second shift, things like that. Thermos has just recalled 8 million of their insulated containers after a design flaw has caused at least 3 people to suffer permanent vision loss. Apparently, what happens is when perishable food or drinks are stored for a long time, pressure builds up inside and can cause the stopper to violently eject when the lid is open, and it's hit 3 different people in the eye, causing them to be blind. Here's my thing. If that happened to me, I would be blind, but I would be rich because I would own the thermos company after that. Come on, man.
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8: 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US.

That's Dan and Che and Say So on Taste of Country Nights. I'm Evan Paul, and let's get a look at what's trending in country music at tasteofcountry.com. I recently sat down with Riley Green, and I had a chance to ask him, since he and Ella Langley are both up for an ACM in the same category, Artist and Songwriter of the Year, was there any trash talking happening back and forth between the two? Check out what Riley Green told me. I got it up for you at tasteofcountry.com.

0: 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It goes like this.
1: Fox News, I'm Tom Rigotti. The U.S. carried out retaliatory airstrikes against Iran, Fox's Jared Halpern reports.
2: U.S. Central Command says Iran launched an unprovoked attack against U.S. warships, leading to self-defense strikes. In a statement, the military says Iran launched missiles, drones, and small boats at three guided missile destroyers transiting the Strait of Hormuz. Those inbound threats were eliminated and no U.S. assets were hit.
1: President Trump told ABC News the strikes are a love tap and insists the ceasefire is still on. America's top diplomat meets with Pope Leo XIV at the Vatican today as a verbal spat between the president and the pontiff continues.
3: Secretary of State Marco Rubio shaking hands with Pope Leo at the Vatican just days after President Trump accused the pontiff of, quote, endangering Catholics.
1: That's Fox's Aisha Hosni. 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

0: country. That's Kojo, Cody Johnson, and The Fall, A Taste of Country Nights. I got Kayla on the phone. What's going on, Kayla?
1: Oh, I have a huge issue tonight. I need to be at work in 30 minutes. It takes me 20 minutes to get there, and I can't get out of my own driveway because my neighbor, not the neighbor that I like for this reason, always parks or has people over their house, and they park in front of my driveway, and someone is literally blocking my car right now, and I can't get out to go to work. Should I be the neighbor that calls to get his car towed? It's just ridiculous.
0: I mean, you got a couple options, Kayla. You can either have it towed or put that car up on blocks and just watch and wait for them to come out and see that their wheels are missing.

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1: Fox News, I'm Tom Rigotti. The U.S. military says it intercepted Iranian attacks on three Navy ships in the Strait of Hormuz. In response, the Pentagon targeted Iranian facilities. Fox's Jackie Heinrich is at the White House.
2: Tonight, the U.S. carried out strikes on Iran's Qeshem port and Bandar Abbas. But a senior U.S. official is telling Fox that the war is not restarting. The ceasefire is still in place.
1: President Trump told ABC News the U.S. retaliatory strikes against Iranian targets were just a love tap. An estimated 300 federal and local agents raid Los Angeles' MacArthur Park, cracking down on what they call an open-air drug market.
3: The DEA tells me this is all a two-month undercover investigation. They determined the Sinaloa cartel brings fentanyl and meth into Los Angeles, and it's sold and distributed at the park.
1: That's Fox's Matt Finn in Los Angeles. 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

0: Taste of Country Nights, hanging out here with Chase Matthew, and I want to know, what is your most memorable meet and greet moment so far on the road?
1: This one dude, I thought he was kidding. I shouldn't have bet against him. He said, he pulls his shirt up, right? He goes, sign my, you know.
0: Yeah.
1: Sign my, and I'm like, really? Okay. He's like, I'm going to get it tattooed. I said, you won't do it. He said, yeah, I am. He said, sign it big all the way across my chest.
0: What?
1: Oh, he did it.
0: He did it?
1: Yeah, he showed up to the show the next night, about an hour and a half away from the other show. And dude had my name tattooed all the way across. I'm talking damn near to his belly button.
0: Dude. I hope he's already married.
1: I hope. Don't do that, guys. Like, that was funny. It was funny. But, like, it's not going to be funny for the rest of your life.
0: Right,
1: like,
0: right.
1: Yeah, so, I signed his entire chest.

0: That is Chase Matthew and Holding It Down on Taste of Country Nights with Evan Paul. Check this out. They think they have found the world's oldest dog in history. His name is Lazar. He's 31 years old. Not in dog years, in people years. He's a Continental Toy Spaniel. His owner passed away, and he was given to the local animal shelter. And being 31 years old, they were like, who's going to adopt this dude? He got adopted. He just got adopted. They've contacted the Guinness Book of World Records to verify that he is indeed the world's oldest dog, born and chipped on December 4th, 1995. A 31-year-old dog, man. You could take him out. He could rent a car. You could go out and have some drinks with him. Oh, man.
1: Number one for new country.
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0: Blake Shelton, that's his brand new song. It's called Let Him In Anyway. This is your Taste of Country Nights daily download, where we give you a couple brand new country songs back to back. Our next one comes from John Party, and I wanted to check in with John Party. How are those cows that you bought your wife for Christmas a couple years ago?
1: She never really took care of the cows. She liked looking at them. The cows are easy, man. They just out there they out there grazing.
0: What are their names? Do they have names?
1: We got Reba. She's kind of a redheaded Highland cow. And then Holly Kyle and Opal and Daisy. So I didn't name them, but that's just what they named them. Cow 1, cow 2, cow 3, tag ear, cow 4, cow 5.
0: Here's John Party's new one. It's called Boots Off on Taste.

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Thomas Rhett, Jordan Davis, Ain't a Bad Life on A Taste of Country Nights. Both of those guys are upstanding husbands, but if they weren't, here's what would happen to them. Here's Carrie Underwood.

0: guests would turn this truck around. On Taste of Country Nights with Evan Paul. 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One of the biggest artists in country music history, 31 number one songs, Jason Aldean is going to be in studio with me, sitting right next across from me, and we're going to be chatting for the entire show tomorrow night, beginning at 7 o'clock here with Jason Aldean on Taste of Country Nights with Evan Paul.
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0: Taste of Country Nights. I got Bailey Zimmerman in with me. Your tour is ending in June or whatnot. In country music, a lot of times the headliner, now that you're a headliner, gets the openers a gift. You know, have you thought about what you're going to get Hudson Westbrook or Blake Whiten yet?
1: Dude, I'm not even going to lie. So that has been a lot of conversations because last year I had Dylan Marlowe and Drew Baldridge on my tour, and I still haven't gotten them a gift. So I owe Drew Baldridge, Dylan Marlowe, Blake Whiten, and Hudson Westbrook a tour gift. But yes, we're working on that. Yeah, I think it's really important to make sure. I remember when Morgan gave me my first like tour gift, and it was a Rolex. And I just thought, man, like, this is how it's done, dude. Like, this is how it's done. You make sure people feel appreciated and feel like wanted and feel like, and like a big thank you. So I have a few tricks up my sleeve, and I'm going to get them some gifts.

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Hey, sometimes you got to call one in to the big man upstairs, you know? Hey, coming up next, we're going to talk about what's trending in country music at tasteofcountry.com after Low Cash and Wrong Hearts.

0: 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I recently sat down with Riley Green, and I had a chance to ask him, since he and Ella Langley are both up for an ACM in the same category, Artist and Songwriter of the Year, was there any trash talking happening back and forth between the two? Check out what Riley Green told me. 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
5: 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Number three.

0: Morgan Wallen, Post Malone, I Ain't Coming Back. That's kicking off your Taste of Country Nights top three most requested countdown. This is the part of the show that you take over. It's not based on the charts or anything. It's only your requests at the radio station. The old-fashioned way, as they would say. In at number two on our countdown tonight is Hardy, Tim McGraw, Eric Church, and Morgan Wallen. Here's MacArthur.
1: My name.

Number one tonight on your Taste of Country Nights top three countdown comes to us from Tucker Wetmore. That was Brunette. It's Evan Paul. Coming up, I got a brand new song from Alexandra Kay. I think you need to hear. It's called Straight for the Heart. That's after Billy Currington.

Taste of Country Nights with Evan Paul. A Southwest Airlines flight out of California was delayed for more than an hour because there was a humanoid robot that had purchased a ticket that was sitting in the seat. Now, it was originally on the aisle, and that was causing some sort of issue, so they changed its seat to the window, and then they realized that they had to take out its lithium-ion battery, and it got weird. I'm like, what is going on out there? If I get on an airplane sitting next to a robot, I think I'm getting right back up. Coming up next, Dierks Bentley is on the way along with Luke Combs. Keep it here on Taste of Country Nights with Evan Paul.

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3: Fox News, I'm Ted Lindner. Tensions continue in the Strait of Hormuz as the U.S. carried out retaliatory airstrikes against Iran.
4: U.S. Central Command says Iran launched an unprovoked attack against U.S. warships, leading to self-defense strikes. In a statement, the military says Iran launched missiles, drones, and small boats at three guided missile destroyers transiting the Strait of Hormuz. Those inbound threats were eliminated and no U.S. assets were hit.
3: Fox's Jared Halpern and former FBI Director James Comey asking to cancel his upcoming court appearance in North Carolina, saying it was unnecessary because he already surrendered in the state of Virginia. Comey charged in a two-count indictment last week with knowingly and willfully communicating a threat against President Trump by posting an Instagram photo of seashells in the numerical arrangement of 8647. Comey argues it reflected a political message, not a call to violence. 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
3: Fox News, I'm Ted Lindner. Tensions continue in the Strait of Hormuz as the U.S. carried out retaliatory airstrikes against Iran.
4: U.S. Central Command says Iran launched an unprovoked attack against U.S. warships, leading to self-defense strikes. In a statement, the military says Iran launched missiles, drones, and small boats at three guided missile destroyers transiting the Strait of Hormuz. Those inbound threats were eliminated and no U.S. assets were hit.
3: Fox's Jared Halpern and former FBI Director James Comey asking to cancel his upcoming court appearance in North Carolina, saying it was unnecessary because he already surrendered in the state of Virginia. Comey charged in a two-count indictment last week with knowingly and willfully communicating a threat against President Trump by posting an Instagram photo of seashells in the numerical arrangement of 8647. Comey argues it reflected a political message, not a call to violence. 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
4: Fox News, I'm Ted Lindner. The U.S. military fired on Iranian military targets in response to missile, drone, and small boat attacks by the regime. Fox's Ashley Webster.
5: U.S. Central Command saying that, look, U.S. forces intercepted these unprovoked Iranian attacks and responded with self-defense strikes to targeted launch sites within Iran. The Iranian attack came as U.S. Navy destroyers were crossing the Strait of Hormuz to the Gulf of Oman.
4: Florida Governor Ron DeSantis saying Thursday the immigration detention center known as Alligator Alcatraz in the Everglades was always meant to be temporary. DeSantis's comments come on the same day the New York Times reported state and federal officials were in talks to shut down the facility, which has processed and deported 22,000 detainees since it opened in the summer of 2025. 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
3: Fox News, I'm Ted Lindner. The U.S. military fired on Iranian military targets in response to missile, drone, and small boat attacks by the regime. Fox's Ashley Webster.
4: U.S. Central Command saying that, look, U.S. forces intercepted these unprovoked Iranian attacks and responded with self-defense strikes to targeted launch sites within Iran. The Iranian attack came as U.S. Navy destroyers were crossing the Strait of Hormuz to the Gulf of Oman.
3: Florida Governor Ron DeSantis saying Thursday the immigration detention center known as Alligator Alcatraz in the Everglades was always meant to be temporary. DeSantis's comments come on the same day the New York Times reported state and federal officials were in talks to shut down the facility, which has processed and deported 22,000 detainees since it opened in the summer of 2025. 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
5: Fox News, I'm Sue Guzman. The U.S. military fired on Iranian military targets in response to missile, drone, and small boat attacks by the regime. Fox's Ashley Webster.
6: U.S. Central Command saying that, look, U.S. forces intercepted these unprovoked Iranian attacks and responded with self-defense strikes to targeted launch sites within Iran. The Iranian attack came as U.S. Navy destroyers were crossing the Strait of Hormuz to the Gulf of Oman.
5: The UAE says it came under Iranian drone and missile attacks on Friday. Learning more about the man behind a mass shooting in Texas in March, Fox's Carmen Roberts.
7: The FBI says the man who shot and killed three people and injured more than a dozen others at a bar in downtown Austin, Texas, acted alone. And there's no evidence any foreign terrorist group supported or directed him.
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4: Fox News, I'm Sue Guzman. The U.S. military fired on Iranian military targets in response to missile, drone, and small boat attacks by the regime. Fox's Ashley Webster.
5: U.S. Central Command saying that, look, U.S. forces intercepted these unprovoked Iranian attacks and responded with self-defense strikes to targeted launch sites within Iran. The Iranian attack came as U.S. Navy destroyers were crossing the Strait of Hormuz to the Gulf of Oman.
4: And the UAE says it came under Iranian drone and missile attacks Friday. South Carolina's House of Representatives voting to redraw the state's congressional maps following a Supreme Court decision limiting the scope of the Voting Rights Act. Democrat South Carolina State Congresswoman Spencer Wetmore.
6: Rigging the system to try to grasp at power is certainly not the way we need to go about it.
4: America's listening to Fox News.
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1: 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It's Mike Brooks and Company on this Friday. It's May 8th. We're headed into Mother's Day weekend. Your weather forecast for northern North Carolina, Southside Virginia. Sunny, high today, low 70s. 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Morgan Wallen and Luke Bryan up next. 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

0: U.S. 98.3, number one for New Country. Good morning. It's 6:30. Mike Brooks and Company on this Friday, TGIF. It's May 8th, headed toward Mother's Day Sunday. Right now, we've got 44 degrees, Henderson, Oxford, Clarksville. Sunshine and 43, South Boston, 43 in South Hill. Good morning to you, Big Allen D.
1: Thank you, Mike, and good Friday morning. We've made it to the end of the work week, and here's a look at your U.S. 98.3 traffic. Watch for steady traffic and building along I-85 between Henderson, Oxford, Creedmoor, Butner, over Falls Lake into Durham. U.S. 58 having wide open lanes, making that early morning drive from Clarksville, Boynton, South Hill, La Crosse into Broadnax. Steady traffic, U.S. 15 from Creedmoor, Oxford up to Clarksville into Red Oak. Watch for some light traffic starting along U.S. 1 Highway, making your rounds between Henderson, Middleburg, Norlana, Wise up to South Hill into Alberta. I'm Big Allen D with the U.S. 98.3 traffic, first fast and accurate.
2: Fox News, I'm Ted Linder. The U.S. military fired on Iranian military targets in response to missile, drone, and small boat attacks by the regime.
3: U.S. Central Command saying that, look, U.S. forces intercepted these unprovoked Iranian attacks and responded with self-defense strikes to targeted launch sites within Iran. The Iranian attack came as U.S. Navy destroyers were crossing the Strait of Hormuz to the Gulf of Oman.
2: Fox's Ashley Webster, and at least three people injured after a shooting at a Publix grocery store in Somerville, South Carolina, Thursday night. Berkeley County Sheriff Dwayne Lewis.
4: Two victims were had some minor injuries, minor gunshot wounds, and then one individual who we believe is the target received two gunshot wounds and is in surgery.
2: Sheriff Lewis went on to say that three suspects were taken into custody. 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
9: This is WRAL meteorologist Grant Skinner with the forecast for this morning. We start the day with clearing skies and temperatures a little bit chilly in the upper 40s to around 50 degrees. We'll see lots of sunshine for your Friday afternoon, and highs will be comfortable reaching the low 70s. We're partly cloudy overnight, with temperatures not as chilly, dropping to the low to mid 50s. Then a few more clouds and a few showers for Saturday, highs in the mid to upper 70s. Listen here every hour for WRAL forecasts, and when severe weather breaks out, we break in.
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2: 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Good morning. 643 TGIF. It's Mike Brooks and Company Friday. It's May 8th. Headed toward Mother's Day Sunday. Your weather forecast for northern North Carolina. Southside Virginia, it's sunny today. High, low 70s. Partly to mostly cloudy tonight. Low in the low 50s. Maybe a chance of rain tomorrow, just a slight chance. High tomorrow, upper 70s. Right now, beautiful sunshine, 44. Henderson, Oxford, Clarksville, 43 South Boston, South Hill. Chase City and Virgilina checking in right now at 43. Mega Millions jackpot, $215 million tonight. Your Powerball jackpot tomorrow night, $47 million. NASCAR this weekend on the road course at Watkins Glen. You've got the Truck Series at 4:30 today, O'Reilly Series tomorrow at 4, and then the Cup Series Sunday at 3 p.m. for NASCAR. NHL last night, Carolina Hurricanes over the Flyers 4-1. Carolina leads that series 3-0. They'll play again tomorrow at 6 p.m. We've got Justin Moore, Kelsey Ballerini, and Ella Langley up next. It's 6:44. Good morning.
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4: Fox News, I'm Ted Linder. The U.S. military fired on Iranian military targets in response to missile, drone, and small boat attacks by the regime.
5: U.S. Central Command saying that, look, U.S. forces intercepted these unprovoked Iranian attacks and responded with self-defense strikes to targeted launch sites within Iran. The Iranian attack came as U.S. Navy destroyers were crossing the Strait of Hormuz to the Gulf of Oman.
4: Fox's Ashley Webster, and at least three people injured after a shooting at a Publix grocery store in Somerville, South Carolina, Thursday night. Berkeley County Sheriff Dwayne Lewis.
6: Two victims were had some minor injuries, minor gunshot wounds, and then one individual who we believe is the target received two gunshot wounds and is in surgery.
4: Sheriff Lewis went on to say that three suspects were taken into custody. 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
7: The U.S. 98.3 traffic. At this time, Johnson Building traffic. If traveling U.S. 1 Capitol Boulevard from Youngsville, Wake Forest, and Raleigh, both directions, watch for steady traffic. NC 39 between Townsville, Henderson, Gilbert, Ingleside, and the Lewisburg eastbound into Bunn. Heavy traffic, minor slowdowns already in place if traveling NC 98 between Durham and Wake Forest. Watch for some steady traffic along U.S. 58 east and westbound from Boynton over Bugs Island into Clarksville to South Boston, Turbeville to Danville. I'm Big Alan D with the U.S. 98.3 traffic, first, fast, and accurate.
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11: This is WRAL meteorologist Grant Skinner with the forecast for this morning. We start the day with clearing skies and temperatures a little bit chilly in the upper 40s to around 50 degrees. We'll see lots of sunshine for your Friday afternoon, and highs will be comfortable reaching the low 70s. We're partly cloudy overnight with temperatures not as chilly, dropping to the low to mid 50s. Then a few more clouds and a few showers for Saturday, highs in the mid to upper 70s. Listen here every hour for WRAL forecasts, and when severe weather breaks out, we break in.
12: Right now, we've got sunshine and 44 degrees. Henderson, Oxford, Clarksville, 43 South Boston, 43 South Hill. It's 7:04.

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1: 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Weather forecast on this Friday, northern North Carolina, Southside Virginia, sunny, high today, low 70s. Partly to mostly cloudy tonight, low in the low 50s. Slight chance of showers tomorrow, high in the upper 70s. Better chance of showers on Mother's Day Sunday, and a high in the low 80s Sunday. Right now, beautiful morning sunshine. We've got 44. Henderson, Oxford, Clarksville, 43. South Boston, South Hill. Turberville, Stovall, Bullock, and Roxborough checking in right now at 43. Mega Millions jackpot, $215 million tonight. Powerball jackpot tomorrow is $47 million. And yes, Sunday is Mother's Day. According to the National Retail Federation, spending on Mother's Day expected to reach a record $38 billion this year. That's up from $34 billion last year. The average person plans to spend about $284 on Mother's Day gifts. 54% say they plan to get something for their mom or stepmother. Flowers are the most popular gift, followed by greeting cards, special outings like dinner or brunch, gift cards, and clothing or accessories like jewelry for Mother's Day. Coming up Sunday. Up next, we've got Ashley Cook, Mitchell Tenpenny, and Megan Maroney. It's 712.
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0: Thank you, Mike, and good Friday morning. The weekend is upon us, and here's your U.S. 98.3 traffic. Watch for slowdowns if traveling U.S. 70 east and westbound lanes between Raleigh, Durham, and Hillsboro. Heavy traffic along U.S. 1 Capitol Boulevard making your rounds between Youngsville, Wake Forest, and Raleigh. Watch for steady traffic along U.S. 58 from Buffalo Junction, South Boston, Turbeville into Danville. I-85 with some steady to moderate lines of traffic, seeing some slowdowns southbound lanes between Henderson, Oxford, Creedmoor into Durham. The U.S. 98.3 traffic, a service of Whitco, Termite and Pest Control, the Bug Professionals, and don't forget to check them out online at WhitcoBugWarriors.com. I'm Big Alan D with the U.S. 98.3 traffic, first fast and accurate.
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2: Fox News, I'm Sue Guzman. President Trump insisting the ceasefire is still holding, even though the U.S. has carried out retaliatory airstrikes against Iran.
3: U.S. Central Command says Iran launched an unprovoked attack against U.S. warships, leading to self-defense strikes. In a statement, the military says Iran launched missiles, drones, and small boats at three guided missile destroyers transiting the Strait of Hormuz. Those inbound threats were eliminated and no U.S. assets were hit.
2: Fox's Jared Halpern. Secretary of State Marco Rubio will continue his trip to Italy with a meeting today with Prime Minister Giorgia Meloni. And the U.S. Postal Service is considering a rule that would allow anyone to send handguns through the mail for the first time in nearly 100 years. Shipments previously was only available to do for licensed retailers. 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
7: This is WRAL meteorologist Grant Skinner with the forecast for this morning. We start the day with clearing skies and temperatures a little bit chilly in the upper 40s to around 50 degrees. We'll see lots of sunshine for your Friday afternoon, and highs will be comfortable, reaching the low 70s. We're partly cloudy overnight, with temperatures not as chilly, dropping to the low to mid 50s. Then a few more clouds and a few showers for Saturday, highs in the mid to upper 70s. Listen here every hour for WRAL forecasts, and when severe weather breaks out, we break in.
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1: 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It's Mike Brooks and Company, May 8th. Right now, sunshine, and we've got 44 degrees. Henderson, Oxford, Clarksville. 43 South Boston. 43 right now in South Hill. Hey, good morning to you, Big Al and Deep.

0: Josh Ross, Hate How You Are.
1: U.S. 98.3, number one for New Country. Good morning. TGIF, it's Mike Brooks and company. Friday, it's May 8th. Hope you're having a great day so far. Carolina Hurricanes beat the Flyers last night, 4-1. They lead that series 3-0. They'll play again tomorrow at 6 p.m. NASCAR this weekend, the road course at Watkins Glen. You've got the Truck Series 4:30 today, O'Reilly Series at 4 p.m. tomorrow, and the Cup Series Sunday at 3 p.m. Your weather forecast for northern North Carolina. Southside Virginia, sunshine. High today is going to reach a low 70s. Or tonight, partly to mostly cloudy. Low in the low 50s. Chance of maybe some rain coming in on Sunday for Mother's Day. High in the low 80s. Right now, it's 44. Henderson, Oxford. Clarksville, 43. South Boston, 43 right now. South Hill. 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
1: 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It's Friday, May 8th, 2026. We're headed into Mother's Day Sunday. Celebrity birthdays, Matthew Davis, 48 today. Melissa Gilbert is 62. Ronnie Lott, 67. Tony Tennille from The Captain and Tennille. She's 86 today. Happy birthday. Checking out local celebrities on this May 8th. Tommy Hathcock of Henderson. Coming up tomorrow, Saturday the 9th. Sandy Reese of Henderson. Justin Lloyd, our very own from South Boston. Jake Leitner of Oxford, happy birthday Saturday. And then coming up Sunday, Mother's Day the 10th, Mike Warren of Roxborough, Barbara Height of Henderson. Happy birthday this weekend, everybody. Email names anytime, us983studio@gmail.com. 747-TGIF.

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4: Fox News, I'm Sue Guzman. President Trump insisting the ceasefire is still holding, even though the U.S. has carried out retaliatory airstrikes against Iran.
5: U.S. Central Command says Iran launched an unprovoked attack against U.S. warships, leading to self-defense strikes. In a statement, the military says Iran launched missiles, drones, and small boats at three guided missile destroyers transiting the Strait of Hormuz. Those inbound threats were eliminated and no U.S. assets were hit.
4: Fox's Jared Halpern. Secretary of State Marco Rubio will continue his trip to Italy with a meeting today with Prime Minister Giorgia Meloni. And the U.S. Postal Service is considering a rule that would allow anyone to send handguns through the mail for the first time in nearly 100 years. Shipments previously was only available to do for licensed retailers. 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
6: The U.S. 98.3 traffic at this time. Showing Virginia Route 92 with clear lanes between Boynton and up to Chase City. Watch for heavy lines of traffic along I-540 east and westbound lanes between the I-40 interchange and the U.S. 1 Capitol Boulevard interchange in the Raleigh area. Steady traffic along NC-39, moderate in spots between Townsville, Henderson, and the Lewisburg. Watch for high volumes of traffic along U.S. 15-501 causing slowdowns between Durham and Chapel Hill. U.S. 58 having no problems between Clarksville, Boynton, South Hill, across into Broadnax. I'm Big Alan D with the U.S. 98.3 traffic. First, fast, and accurate.
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10: This is WRAL meteorologist Grant Skinner with the forecast for this morning. We start the day with clearing skies and temperatures a little bit chilly in the upper 40s to around 50 degrees. We'll see lots of sunshine for your Friday afternoon, and highs will be comfortable reaching the low 70s. We're partly cloudy overnight, with temperatures not as chilly, dropping to the low to mid 50s. Then a few more clouds and a few showers for Saturday, highs in the mid to upper 70s. Listen here every hour for WRAL forecasts, and when severe weather breaks out, we break in.
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1: 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Good morning, TGIF 810. It's Mike Brooks and Company, Friday, May 8th. We're headed toward Mother's Day Sunday. Your weather forecast for northern North Carolina, Southside Virginia. We'll see sunshine, high today, low 70s. Partly to mostly cloudy tonight, low in the low 50s. Tomorrow, partly cloudy. Slight chance of a shower, high tomorrow, upper 70s. Then Mother's Day, chance of showers and a high in the low 80s. Right now, 44, sunshine, Henderson, Oxford, Clarksville. 43, South Boston, South Hill. Butner Creedmoor checking in right now at 43. Let's find out what happened back in the day on this May 8th. It was on this date 140 years ago, 1886. Dr. John Pemberton came up with the secret formula for Coca-Cola while he was cooking over a fire in his backyard. 38 million gallons of Coke are consumed daily. Wow. On this date 67 years ago, 1959, Little Caesar's Pizza was founded. 42 years ago, 1984, Joni and Chachi got married on Happy Days. And it was on this date 32 years ago, 1994. John Daly won the Bell South Classic. And that's what happened. Back in the day, Lauren Elena and Darius Rucker up next. It's 8:12.
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1: This is WRAL meteorologist Grant Skinner with the forecast for this morning. We start the day with clearing skies and temperatures a little bit chilly in the upper 40s to around 50 degrees. We'll see lots of sunshine for your Friday afternoon, and highs will be comfortable, reaching the low 70s. We're partly cloudy overnight, with temperatures not as chilly, dropping to the low to mid 50s. Then a few more clouds and a few showers for Saturday, highs in the mid to upper 70s. Listen here every hour for WRAL forecasts, and when severe weather breaks out, we break in.

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1: 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It's May 8th. Mega Millions jackpot tonight, $215 million. Your Powerball jackpot tomorrow night, $47 million. Your weather forecast for northern North Carolina, Southside Virginia. Sunshine, high today, low 70s. Partly to mostly cloudy tonight, low tonight in the low 50s. Kelly's going to kick off a 52-minute music hour on the way. She's got Carrie Underwood, Tyler Nance, Walker Hayes, and more. Later today, my buddy Justin Lloyd. He's got the afternoon show. He'll take you home from 3 to 7. Have a fabulous Friday and a wonderful weekend. Happy Mother's Day to all of the moms. Have a great weekend, everybody. Bye-bye.
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3: Fox News, I'm CJ Papa. President Trump says a ceasefire remains in effect after U.S. airstrikes on drone and missile launch sites in Iran.
4: U.S. warships under attack in the Strait of Hormuz. But now, for the first time since the ceasefire began last month, the U.S. launched a counterattack ashore. Here's President Trump describing the action.
5: They were firing at us and we were firing back at them.
4: Now, recall earlier this week, General Dan Kane said U.S. forces came under attack more than 10 times since the ceasefire had been in effect.
3: Fox's Lucas Tomlinson, health officials in five states are monitoring people arriving back home after being passengers on a cruise ship hit by the Hunta virus outbreak. President Trump says he's been briefed about it.
5: We have a lot of people, a lot of great people studying it. It should be fine. We hope.
3: Passengers from the ship are being monitored at least 12 countries. There have been five confirmed cases of the virus so far, three suspected cases and three deaths. 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
1: 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It's Kelly. It's Friday. I'm better, but I am not okay yet. Here's Jelly Roll.

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4: Fox News, I'm CJ Papa. President Trump will address the nation later today from the Rose Garden at the White House. As for the war in Iran, it continues with a dust-up in the Strait of Hormuz.
5: These were unprovoked attacks from Iran using small boats, missiles, and drones against three U.S. destroyers who President Trump says took care of business.
4: Fox's Peter Ducey at the White House. The president says the ceasefire is still in effect, but if it was not...
6: If there's no ceasefire, you're not going to have to know. You're just going to have to look at one big glow coming out of Iran.
4: Secretary of State Marco Rubio saying minutes ago during his visit to Italy, we should get Iran's response today to the peace plan. State lawmakers in Alabama could vote today on a measure that could change the state's congressional primary as part of a bid to redraw House districts ahead of the midterms in November. 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
8: This is WRAL meteorologist Grant Skinner with the forecast for this morning. We start the day with clearing skies and temperatures a little bit chilly in the upper 40s to around 50 degrees. We'll see lots of sunshine for your Friday afternoon, and highs will be comfortable reaching the low 70s. We're partly cloudy overnight, with temperatures not as chilly, dropping to the low to mid 50s. Then a few more clouds and a few showers for Saturday, highs in the mid to upper 70s. Listen here every hour for WRAL forecasts, and when severe weather breaks out, we break in.
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But she looks back, yeah, she throws me a kiss like, honey, I sure want you. And it's 103 between her and me, and only 92 in Daytona. 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

0: Fox News. I'm CJ Papa. President Trump will address the nation later today from the Rose Garden at the White House. As for the war in Iran, it continues with a dust-up in the Strait of Hormuz.
1: These were unprovoked attacks from Iran using small boats, missiles, and drones against three U.S. destroyers who President Trump says took care of business.
0: Fox's Peter Doocy at the White House. The president says the ceasefire is still in effect, but if it was not...
2: If there's no ceasefire, you're not going to have to know. You're just going to have to look at one big glow coming out of Iran.
0: Secretary of State Marco Rubio saying minutes ago during his visit to Italy, we should get Iran's response today to the peace plan. State lawmakers in Alabama could vote today on a measure that could change the state's congressional primary as part of a bid to redraw House districts ahead of the midterms in November. America's listening to Fox News.

0: and Elena, road less traveled.
1: US 98.3, we are number one for new country. 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
5: This is WRAL meteorologist Grant Skinner with the forecast for this morning. We start the day with clearing skies and temperatures a little bit chilly in the upper 40s to around 50 degrees. We'll see lots of sunshine for your Friday afternoon, and highs will be comfortable reaching the low 70s. We're partly cloudy overnight with temperatures not as chilly, dropping to the low to mid 50s. Then a few more clouds and a few showers for Saturday, highs in the mid to upper 70s. Listen here every hour for WRAL forecasts, and when severe weather breaks out, we break in.
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0: U.S. 98.3, number one for new country on your Friday afternoon. Coming up, a 52-minute music hour, and it is stacked, my friends. 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
4: Fox News, I'm CJ Papa. President Trump will address the nation later today from the Rose Garden at the White House. As for the war in Iran, it continues with a dust-up in the Strait of Hormuz.
5: These were unprovoked attacks from Iran using small boats, missiles, and drones against three U.S. destroyers who President Trump says took care of business.
4: Fox's Peter Ducey at the White House. The president says the ceasefire is still in effect, but if it was not...
6: If there's no ceasefire, you're not going to have to know. You're just going to have to look at one big glow coming out of Iran.
4: Secretary of State Marco Rubio saying minutes ago during his visit to Italy, we should get Iran's response today to the peace plan. State lawmakers in Alabama could vote today on a measure that could change the state's congressional primary as part of a bid to redraw House districts ahead of the midterms in November. America's listening to Fox News.

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0: 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It's Kelly keeping you informed with that weather forecast coming up. I've also got music from Hardy, Michael Ray, and Gabby Barrett.
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8: This is WRAL meteorologist Grant Skinner with the forecast for this morning. We start the day with clearing skies and temperatures a little bit chilly in the upper 40s to around 50 degrees. We'll see lots of sunshine for your Friday afternoon, and highs will be comfortable reaching the low 70s. We're partly cloudy overnight, with temperatures not as chilly, dropping to the low to mid 50s. Then a few more clouds and a few showers for Saturday, highs in the mid to upper 70s. Listen here every hour for WRAL forecasts, and when severe weather breaks out, we break in.
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0: 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I hope.
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4: Fox News, I'm CJ Papa. President Trump will address the nation later today from the Rose Garden at the White House. As for the war in Iran, it continues with a dust-up in the Strait of Hormuz.
5: These were unprovoked attacks from Iran using small boats, missiles, and drones against three U.S. destroyers who President Trump says took care of business.
4: Fox's Peter Doocy at the White House. The president says the ceasefire is still in effect, but if it was not...
6: If there's no ceasefire, you're not going to have to know. You're just going to have to look at one big glow coming out of Iran.
4: Secretary of State Marco Rubio saying minutes ago during his visit to Italy, we should get Iran's response today to the peace plan. State lawmakers in Alabama could vote today on a measure that could change the state's congressional primary as part of a bid to redraw House districts ahead of the midterms in November. America's listening to Fox News.

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1: 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Coming up, I see an all-time favorite from Kenny Chesney. We'll hear from Morgan Wallen. 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
6: This is WRAL meteorologist Grant Skinner with the forecast for this morning. We start the day with clearing skies and temperatures a little bit chilly in the upper 40s to around 50 degrees. We'll see lots of sunshine for your Friday afternoon, and highs will be comfortable reaching the low 70s. We're partly cloudy overnight with temperatures not as chilly, dropping to the low to mid 50s. Then a few more clouds and a few showers for Saturday, highs in the mid to upper 70s. Listen here every hour for WRAL forecasts, and when severe weather breaks out, we break in.
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0: U.S. 98.3, number one for new country. I am Kelly. My weekend begins in just a few minutes. Justin is here to take over. He's riding shotgun with you. He's getting you through the rest of the workday and into the weekend with a ton of music. Remember, no drinking and driving this weekend. Please designate a driver before you go out to party. And hey, you're paying for those seatbelts. Go on and buckle them up. Justin and a 52-minute music hour right around the corner. Have a great weekend, y'all. 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
4: Fox News, I'm CJ Papa. President Trump will address the nation later today from the Rose Garden at the White House. As for the war in Iran, it continues with the dust up in the Strait of Hormuz.
5: These were unprovoked attacks from Iran using small boats, missiles, and drones against three U.S. destroyers who President Trump says took care of business.
4: Fox's Peter Doocy at the White House. The president says the ceasefire is still in effect, but if it was not...
6: If there's no ceasefire, you're not going to have to know. You're just going to have to look at one big glow coming out of Iran.
4: Secretary of State Marco Rubio saying minutes ago during his visit to Italy, we should get Iran's response today to the peace plan. State lawmakers in Alabama could vote today on a measure that could change the state's congressional primary as part of a bid to redraw House districts ahead of the midterms in November. America's listening to Fox News.

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1: US 98.3, you're with Justin Lloyd, and this is the evening show as we roll to the 3 o'clock hour for you. Finally, Friday, wrap up to the work week, and hey, you might still be at work, but the good news is not much time left. The weekend's almost here to rescue you. Coming up as we get into the hour, some Shaboozy and Cody Johnson. Right now, it's Justin Moore.
2: Toes up in the middle of June, she was planning a welcome home barbecue, green bean casserole, grandma's recipe.

0: Cody Johnson. I'm gonna love you.
1: We're number one for new country. We're US 98.3. I'm Justin Lloyd. You're on the evening show, and we're scooching through the 3 o'clock hour. And so thankful to be a part of your wrap up to the work week. And so it's online debate time. A woman went viral on social media for saying it'll always be unattractive for a grown man to play video games. And in the comments, people debated both sides of it. You know, I'm going to say this. Life is short. You got to do the things you enjoy. Now, granted, if you're a grown man and you have a family and you have responsibilities, then if you're neglecting your responsibilities for video games, then I would find that to be a problem. But if your kids are taken care of, your wife is good to go, and your responsibilities are fulfilled, and you want to go downstairs on a Friday night and play a few hours of video games, man, life is way too short to not do something you enjoy because other people say they don't like it. So, you know, you play your video games. Just take care of your family. Coming up, Luke Combs and George Strait after your forecast next on US 98.3.
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7: This is WRAL meteorologist Grant Skinner with the forecast for this morning. We start the day with clearing skies and temperatures a little bit chilly in the upper 40s to around 50 degrees. We'll see lots of sunshine for your Friday afternoon, and highs will be comfortable reaching the low 70s. We're partly cloudy overnight, with temperatures not as chilly, dropping to the low to mid 50s. Then a few more clouds and a few showers for Saturday, highs in the mid to upper 70s. Listen here every hour for WRAL forecasts, and when severe weather breaks out, we break in.
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I'm Justin Lloyd, and you know, getting you home in the evenings, it's an easy task, especially to put a smile on your face because, well, the day's over. 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
1: US 98.3, you're with Justin Lloyd on the evening show. At the bottom of the 3 o'clock hour, as we gear up for 52 minutes of music to make your wrap up of the workday even sweeter. So stay with us. I'm Alexandra Kay, Big and Rich, and Jason Aldean when we get you back to it next.
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4: Fox News, I'm CJ Papa. President Trump will address the nation later today from the Rose Garden at the White House. As for the war in Iran, it continues with the dust up in the Strait of Hormuz.
5: These were unprovoked attacks from Iran using small boats, missiles, and drones against three U.S. destroyers who President Trump says took care of business.
4: Fox's Peter Doocy at the White House. The president says the ceasefire is still in effect, but if it was not...
6: If there's no ceasefire, you're not going to have to know. You're just going to have to look at one big glow coming out of Iran.
4: Secretary of State Marco Rubio saying minutes ago during his visit to Italy, we should get Iran's response today to the peace plan. State lawmakers in Alabama could vote today on a measure that could change the state's congressional primary as part of a bid to redraw House districts ahead of the midterms in November. 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
1: We're number one for new country while cranking up your all-time favorites and giving you the best of both worlds. We're US 98.3, and I'm Justin Lloyd. Thrilled to be a part of your wrap-up of the work week. It is Friday, the 8th of May, and man, what a pretty day we had. Sunny skies. I think the high was like 70. Perfect spring weather. Megan Maroney, Martina McBride, and Ashley Cook. Right after some Florida Georgia Line now.

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0: We're US 98.3. I'm Justin Lloyd, and you're on the evening show as we roll through the 4 o'clock hour. Hopefully having a wonderful Friday. It's hard to have a bad Friday. I'm not saying it's impossible, but it's really hard to do. So last hour we were talking about, is it unattractive for men to play video games? Well, here's somewhere in the same realm. Someone on Reddit recently asked, what societal norm did you decide to stop abiding by? Some of the best responses were, we're not having an expensive wedding. We bought a house instead. And my husband and I have separate bedrooms, and we have for years, and we get the best sleep. Someone said, I often sit on the train with my phone in my pocket, no AirPods, just staring out the window. I firmly believe boredom is an enriching experience. Also, saying bless you when people sneeze. I mean, I can agree with all of those except the bless you thing, because, you know, from the South, we're just trained to automatically fire off a bless you as soon as someone sneezes. We can't help it. Coming up, Ashley Cook and Kelsey Ballerini after your forecast next on US 98.3.
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5: This is WRAL meteorologist Grant Skinner with the forecast for this morning. We start the day with clearing skies and temperatures a little bit chilly in the upper 40s to around 50 degrees. We'll see lots of sunshine for your Friday afternoon, and highs will be comfortable, reaching the low 70s. We're partly cloudy overnight, with temperatures not as chilly, dropping to the low to mid 50s. Then a few more clouds and a few showers for Saturday, highs in the mid to upper 70s. Listen here every hour for WRAL forecasts, and when severe weather breaks out, we break in.
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0: We're number one for new country. We're US 98.3, and I'm Justin Lloyd. You're locked into the evening show, and we're at the bottom of the 4 o'clock hour, gearing up for 52 minutes of music, so keep your hands on the wheel and away from the dial. Ella Langley, Thomas Rhett, and Morgan Wallen on the way for you next.
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4: Fox News, I'm CJ Papa. President Trump will address the nation later today from the Rose Garden at the White House. As for the war in Iran, it continues with a dust-up in the Strait of Hormuz.
5: These were unprovoked attacks from Iran using small boats, missiles, and drones against three U.S. destroyers who President Trump says took care of business.
4: Fox's Peter Ducey at the White House. The president says the ceasefire is still in effect, but if it was not...
6: If there's no ceasefire, you're not going to have to know. You're just going to have to look at one big glow coming out of Iran.
4: Secretary of State Marco Rubio saying minutes ago during his visit to Italy, we should get Iran's response today to the peace plan. State lawmakers in Alabama could vote today on a measure that could change the state's congressional primary as part of a bid to redraw House districts ahead of the midterms in November. America's listening to Fox News.

US 98.3. I'm Justin Lloyd, and you're locked into the evening show as we roll into the 5 o'clock hour. And hey, it's a little past 5, which means we got you some dumb criminal news coming up here in just a short bit. So keep it locked in for that. Right now, it's Luke Bryan.

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1: Number one for new country. We're US 98.3. You're locked into the evening show, and I'm Justin Lloyd. Glad to be a part of you finally Friday, and it is time for a little dumb criminal news. And so today, where are we going? To Missouri. Two women have been charged with a less than successful robbery after stealing more than $3,500 from a bar whose name I don't really want to say on the radio. I don't want the FCC coming after me. We'll call it the Half Butt Bar in Bland, Missouri. They didn't think it out too well because one of them was the daughter of the owner. And so, of course, they were apprehended pretty quickly. So despite how vulgar the name of the bar may be, it's never okay to rob it. Especially if it's your mom and dad's money. Come on now. Shaboozy, Brian Martin, and Sam Hunt will get us back to the music after you forecast next on US 98.3.
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7: This is WRAL meteorologist Kat Campbell with the forecast for your Friday night. Lows dip into the upper 40s tonight with partly to mostly cloudy skies. Saturday will be in the mid 70s. It's partly cloudy with only a tiny rain chance. Sunday will be partly cloudy and warm. Highs reach the lower 80s with a small rain chance. Listen here every hour for WRAL forecasts. And when severe weather breaks out, we break in.
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2: 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I'm Justin Lloyd. You're on the evening show, and you know I roll out around 7 o'clock, but when I go, there is not a single reason to follow me out. In fact, stick around. Evan Paul has got you covered with all of your favorite country artists. We're talking the Taste of Country Nights, weeknights at 7, right here on US 98.3.

0: Number one for new country. You're locked in to US 98.3. We're also cranking up your all-time favorites and giving you the best of both worlds. I'm Justin Lloyd. Sit tight. I got you 52 minutes of music to make that finally rough Friday ride home so much better. Look, I'm so excited for it to be Friday that I can't even talk right. Coming up, Luke Combs and Dierks Bentley to kick it off next.
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4: Fox News, I'm John Saucier. President Trump, speaking of the White House Rose Garden, said part of the reason for securing the southern border was not just to stop illegal migration, but to honor angel moms, mothers whose children were killed by illegal migrants.
5: In their honor, we've rapidly turned the worst and most dangerous border in the history of our country into the strongest border in American history. We have no people come in during the last 11 months. We have zero.
4: A family of an 18-year-old college student who was allegedly shot and killed by an undocumented migrant is calling on city and state leadership to make a change to sanctuary city policies. Chicago Democratic Alderman Raymond Lopez on Fox weighing in on the response from city leaders.
6: To know that we could have made some changes, or we can make changes so that this does not happen again, and to refuse to do that is not just heart-wrenching, it's gut-wrenching, and it really questions our moral compass when we are able to look people in the eye, issue statements of thoughts and prayers, and not do anything about it.
4: America's listening.

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1: US 98.3 with Justin Lloyd, a little past 6, and I thank you so much for making us a part of your finally Friday ride home. It is the 8th of May, and what a pretty Friday, too. Not too hot, not too cold, nice and sunny. This is the spring weather I've been waiting for. Coming up, Dylan Scott and Michael Ray. Right now, a little Morgan Wallen.
2: Rumors going all over town. Can't keep my name out the mouth these days. Yeah, they say.

0: US. US 98.3 with Justin Lloyd for the evening show, rolling through the 6 o'clock hour. And you know, when you have to call customer service, nothing's more frustrating to sit on hold and then just to get hung up on. But if it happens to you, don't worry. It happens to everyone. I mean, truly everyone. The Pope called his bank's customer service line to change the information on his account and even pulled rank. And the lady on the other side hung up on him because she didn't buy that it was Pope Leo. So you're not the only one to get hung up on. And try to change my internet service and click. Coming up, Riley Green and Kenny Chesney after your forecast next.
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4: This is WRAL meteorologist Kat Campbell with the forecast for your Friday night. Lows dip into the upper 40s tonight with partly to mostly cloudy skies. Saturday will be in the mid-70s. It's partly cloudy with only a tiny rain chance. Sunday will be partly cloudy and warm. Highs reach the lower 80s with a small rain chance. Listen here every hour for WRAL forecasts. And when severe weather breaks out, we break in.
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0: 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I'm Justin Lloyd, and you know, getting you home in the evenings, it's an easy task, especially to put a smile on your face because, well, the day's over. 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However, getting you up and moving with a smile on your face, now that's a challenge. And for that, we've got the man for the job, the one and only, my man, Mr. Mike Brooks. 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

0: Number one for new country. 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Tomorrow is Saturday, which means the Saturday Night Legends, the greatest country hits of all time, 7 to midnight, and I hope you'll tune in and hang out with me. In the meantime, the Taste of Country Nights crew coming up next. Be good, be safe. Please get out there and go be nice to someone. I'll see you soon.
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4: Fox News, I'm Tom Rigotti. Russia and Ukraine agree to a short ceasefire. Fox's Jared Halpern reports.
5: The three-day ceasefire, beginning May 9th and ending May 11th, coincides with Victory Day, when Russia marks the defeat of Nazi Germany in World War II. In a social media post, President Trump says the ceasefire will include a suspension of all kinetic activity and a prisoner swap of 1,000 prisoners from each country.
4: Virginia's Supreme Court declares a Democrat-led redistricting effort unconstitutional. Here's Fox's Mark Meredith.
6: Less than a month ago, Virginia Democrats were celebrating as a ballot measure allowed them to redraw maps, giving them a 10-to-1 advantage in the number of House seats representing Virginia. The court's ruling means Virginia will likely keep its current map, essentially splitting up power equally.
4: The high court ruling that lawmakers violated procedure with the law that put the maps up for a public vote. America's listening to Fox News.
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0: Mother's Day, this Sunday. Gifts I needed? Multiple. Time I had? Basically none. Was I stressed? Absolutely. Until I came to Macy's. Because now I'm finding gifts that feel thoughtful. 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One trip to Macy's, and it looks like I planned it all along. 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

Ella Langley. That's new country called Be Her on Taste of Country Nights. I want to get you qualified to go see Morgan Wallen and Ella Langley.

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